0: Furki.
1: Do I love you? Do I lust for you? Am I a sinner because I do the two? Can you let me?

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0: You know.
1: Hallo, lieber Abendscherz.
0: We know.
1: Hallo, lieber Abendscherz.
2: I know.
1: Hallo, lieber Abendscherz.
2: We know.
1: Hallo, lieber Abendscherz.
0: You know.
1: Hallo, lieber Abendscherz.
0: We know. Yeah, man, it's getting hot up in here, you know? Okay.

0: Yeah, it sounds great.
1: Boucher, obviously, to enhance the
0: bust.
1: The bust
0: one, yeah. Well, it's French.

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We've lost dancing.

0: day by day.
1: We've lost dancing.
0: If I can live through this,
1: we've lost dancing.
0: What comes next will be marvelous.

0: 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Says she want. Says she want. Says she want. Does she want?
1: Does she want?
0: Does she want?
1: Does she want?
0: Does she want?
1: Does she want?
0: Ching ching ching.

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Yeah, what am I here to do? Set on my own, I'm reminded of you. I'm reminded of the time that we lose. Every time that we settle down, nights in the blue, nights in the moon. Same one that you see when you see, but you look outside of your room. Yeah, if I

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Wrote mine down in gold, no way they can hide my role. You can find my soul in a piece of the minds that you hold, in your hands and your ears and your soul, right from my dome. Face that reminds me of home, nothing more wise that I know. Yo, he should have warned us, he's the horcrux. I can see it in his eyes, he adores us. A little rhyme, more time that it bought us. Say I'm fine with the lines that they taught us. And yo, I'm on, and through the days I survived. A young man raised by the tribe. Only way that I'm getting out of this life alive, keeping you by my side. I holler the moon. Yeah, and yo, I holler the moon.

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2: 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Old type predator, every time. 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In the dance, I make it look good. Rubber bands, I make it look good. When I'm counting the grams, I make it look good.

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1: It's insane. Like what we look past on a daily basis to just make sure that the world goes.

time, yeah, tracking with the digits, satellite business, I was in space. Communication with the energy for forgiveness, communication with the energy disappearing, communication with the memory reappearing, the love and the care and the words I was given. The memory is fading like a dream, but I'm carried by a spirit that I'm back looking in it. Through the eyes of my child, I can see an inner vision. Through the eyes of my child, I can see you in my vision. Through the eyes of my child, I can see an inner vision. Through the eyes of my child, I can see you in my vision. Thinking maybe there's no ends, maybe just infinity, maybe no beginnings, maybe just bridges. Thinking maybe there's no ends, maybe just infinity, maybe no beginnings, maybe just maybe.